0: ¿Aló?
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0: ¿Dana? ¿Dónde estás?
1: I'm in Mexico City, but what are you doing at the house?
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0: better get out of there. They'll be home with her in an hour.
1: That's why I love you.
0: Love you too, chica. I'll see you soon in Mexico City, okay?

0: be your own inspiration. Have confidence to go out into the world and be exactly who you are. Sending you much love and positive vibrations. Peace, confidence, one love.
1: Okay, last customer of the night. Hey, excuse me, young lady. Over here, how you doing? You interested in finding out about your past? What about your future? Why don't you check this out, huh?
2: What is that, a crystal ball?
1: Come on over here, don't be shy. Look at that. This crystal ball will tell you all you need to know for
2: $5.
1: $5? Oh, is that you?

0: Honestly, sir, I don't see anything.
1: Wait. Maybe it's just a bad Wi-Fi signal out here. Okay, wait. Okay, look at that. Okay, now let's try again. Look at that. That's you. You got this beautiful snakeskin octopus dress on.
0: Octopus dress?
1: Look at you. You're waving all around. Look at that.
0: I don't see anything.
1: You don't see you on that motorcycle. You see that? Wow. You don't see that motorcycle? Look at that. Eyelashes as big as caterpillars. 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